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All right, it's time for another Rewind Custom Top 5 Countdown. And we put our heads together and figured this one out. These are the top 5 songs you should never play at a wedding. In fifth place, Bon Jovi.

0: Queen rewinds, and that is our top five countdown. I'm Gary Bryan. Engineer Brandon Castillo is at the controls.
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0: 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Which Journey song inspired both Prince and Bryan Adams to write their own songs?
1: 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That's Keep On Loving You.
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1: 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The Telephone Top 5 is coming up at 844-REWIND-8. 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

0: right, it's time for another Rewind Artist Spotlight, and this time it's a woman who says she got her career going without the advantage of being on a show like The Voice. Ironically, she's one of the judges on The Voice. Here's Gwen Stefani.
1: Yeah, we had nothing. We were just like in the garage, like literally for 9 years, making music we purposely knew was never going to get on the radio. And that was just the alternative to the alternative. And then just one day wrote a song called Just a Girl that I thought nobody would ever hear. And then it got on the radio.

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0: right, it's time for this week's five coolest requests. We call it the Telephone Top 5 at 844-REWIND-8. We're going to hear from Phoenix, Wisconsin, Memphis, Southern California, and this call from the home of WOMC, Detroit.
1: Hi, I'm David in Detroit, Michigan. And I dedicate the song to a friend I used to graduate from high school. It's Journey, Don't Stop Believing.

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1: Hi, Gary, Daniela, out in Cass Bay. We would love to hear Earth, Wind & Fire, September, dedicated to my son, Donald.

0: Coast to coast, it's all requests. It's the Telephone Top 5. In third place, this call from Memphis, Tennessee.
1: Hello, Gary. This is Gary calling from Memphis, Tennessee. How about a little ZZ Top? That's for me and Sandy.

0: 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And a call from the home of Northwoods 92.5, Wisconsin.
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1: This is Sherry in Phoenix, Arizona. I'd love to hear Brass in the Pocket by Pretenders. I love hearing your show. Great job. Thank you.
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0: 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I'm Gary Bryan, you're on Rewind, and Brenna Castillo is here.
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0: Rewind. All right, here's your Rewind Pop Culture Quiz. Although he was already very famous, it took Bruce Springsteen till 1992 to make his North American television debut. On which show? You'll find out after we rewind with Sheryl Crow.

Sheryl Crow rewinds, and that brings us back to the pop culture quiz. Bruce Springsteen made his North American television debut in 1992 on Saturday Night Live. Tom Hanks was the host, and Mike Myers did the skits with the boss. Let's rewind. Look at

0: Brian Adams Rewinds, and that's our show. Hope you enjoyed it. A big thank you to our great radio stations from coast to coast. 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You'll see everything we did on the show this week. 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I'm Gary Bryan. We'll see you next week. And in the meantime, be kind and rewind. 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

0: Hey there, welcome to another edition of Jack Ellsworth's Memories in Melody. I'm Matt Taylor, I'm Jack's grandson, glad to have you tuned in with us today as we get ready to play you some more of the greatest songs ever recorded by the greatest artists, all your favorite ballads, blues, and big bands too, old and new. As usual, we get things started with one of the greatest of all time, Mr. Frank Sinatra. He's going to get us going today with Without a Song.
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Baby,

0: voice of Lady Ella Fitzgerald, How High the Moon. Before that, Frank Sinatra, and Without a Song. Thanks for joining us on Memories and Melody. Just getting started, bringing you all your favorite ballads, blues, and big bands, too. Right now, we turn it over to Michael Bublé, and the best is yet to come.
1: Out of the tree of life, I just picked me a plum. You came along, and everything started to hum. Still, it's a real good bet. The best is yet.

0: directed by Grover Mitchell. That's the great Count Basie and his orchestra. And that's Basie. Before that, Joe Stafford. There's a kind of hush all over the world. You're listening to Memories in Melody. We're bringing you all your favorite ballads, blues, and big bands, too, old and new.
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Following Neil Diamond with Forever in Blue Jeans, that was Linda Ronstadt and Blue Bayou. You're tuned in to Memories in Melody. I'm Matt Taylor. Glad to have you here with us as we bring you more of the greatest songs ever recorded by the greatest artists. Up next, it's the Mills Brothers. Until then.

0: call back to Charlie Chaplin with Frank Chaxfield and the orchestra. That Smile, Rosemary Clooney before that, and Bye Bye Blackbird. Thank you for joining us for all the greatest ballads, blues, and big bands, too, old and new. 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
0: Remember Memories in Melody. That's the name of the program. I'm Matt Taylor, and we're happy to be bringing you these tunes today. Right now, it's going to be the sound of Elvis Presley with Always on My Mind.

The lovely voice of Diana Ross, and Do You Know Where You're Going To? Before that, Elvis and Always On My Mind on Memories in Melody. Up next, the voice of Barry Manilow singing with the big bands. Here's his rendition of a tune originally recorded by the Jimmy Dorsey Orchestra. This one's called I Should Care.

0: Following Barry Manilow with I Should Care, that's Scott Hamilton on the tenor sax along with John Bunch on piano, Dave Green on bass, and Steve Brown on drums. That one's called Angel Face, a great number only on Memories in Melody. Already, it's almost time to wrap up our first hour of music. Don't worry, we've got another hour of all the greatest ballads, blues, and big bands, too old and new, coming up. So Marion and Jimmy McPartland are going to take us there with Polka Dots and Moonbeams. 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

0: again, Marion and Jimmy McPartland on the keys, wrapping up our first hour of music with Polka Dots and Moonbeams. We still got lots more of your favorites coming up. We hope you're enjoying them today. You know the drill. You can always let us know what you think of the tunes, whether or not you are enjoying them. We'd like to know. It means a lot to hear from you and just know you're out there listening. And a few ways you can contact us are either through writing a good old-fashioned handwritten letter to P.O. 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So we'd love for you to get connected. Let us know what you think of the show. Let us know how long you've been listening. Even just reach out to say hello if you'd like. It's good to know you're out there. We're going to keep bringing you more great tunes today. Next with the 1965 hit for the Beatles, written by Paul McCartney. A wonderful rendition here from Frank Sinatra. It's Yesterday.
1: It's been a Long Island treasure for over 70 years, featuring your favorite standards, old and new. Jack Ellsworth's Memories and Melody, with your host, Matt Taylor.

tune that became a big hit for Barbra Streisand from the 1973 movie she starred in. That's The Way We Were. You're listening to Memories and Melody. A moment ago, you heard Sinatra with a rendition of Paul McCartney's Yesterday. We're bringing you more of the greatest songs ever recorded by the greatest artists. Up next, it's the sound of the Everly Brothers and Let It Be Me.

0: Written and recorded by Miles Davis there, the first track on the 1959 album Kind of Blue, that's So What. Before that, James Taylor with a hit from 1977, Your Smiling Face. Rolling Stone critic Peter Urbs once described that one as being unabashedly happy. No arguments there. In fact, James Taylor said he wrote it to be a good lighthearted pop love song. A great number on Memories in Melody. Say, stick around here with us for more of your favorites and more of the best My Poppy's music.
1: This is Matt Taylor from Jack Ellsworth's Memories in Melody. 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
2: Join us now.

That's the voice of Jackie DeShannon and What the World Needs Now. Before that, Mike and the Mechanics with The Living Years. Thank you for joining us on Jack Ellsworth's Memories in Melody. I'm Matt Taylor. I'm Jack's grandson, bringing you all the greatest songs ever recorded by the greatest artists. This next one is one that's commonly associated with Peter, Paul, and Mary, but here's a man who wrote it in 1966. It's John Denver with Leaving on a Jet Plane.

0: Following John Denver with Leaving on a Jet Plane, that's the Oscar Peterson Trio and the Sometimes I'm Happy. Thank you for joining us here. Don't forget, we're bringing you all your favorites, the greatest ballads, blues, and big bands, too, old and new.
1: Matt Taylor here from Jack Ellsworth's Memories and Melody. When you hear the heat coming up on these chilly mornings, it can remind you of the expense of heating your home each year. 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
0: The music continues today with a classic from Perry Como. Here's And I Love You So.

The lead single off Norah Jones' multi-platinum album Feels Like Home, that's Sunrise, Norah Jones. And just before that, that was Perry Como and I Love You So. You're listening to Memories in Melody, and right now we're going to listen to one from the legendary Billy Joel. It was music critic Paul Evans that said this song would then set the pattern for the ballads Joel would soon turn out effortlessly. That's pretty much on the mark. Here's Billy Joel with She's Got Away.

0: Percy Faith and the Orchestra with Beautiful Obsession. Before that, the Carpenters with a big hit for them in 1971, released as the first track on the album Carpenters. That's Rainy Days and Mondays. Thank you for joining us on Memories and Melody. It's almost time for us to start wrapping things up. We so appreciate you being here with us and enjoying all these great tunes, but we're going to wrap it up in a moment here with the Beatles Smooth Jazz Tribute and The Long and Winding Road. 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

Once again, that's the sound of the Beatles' Smooth Jazz Tribute with the Long and Winding Road, wrapping it up today for this edition of Jack Ellsworth's Memories in Melody. Thanks so much for hanging out with us to the end and enjoying all these great ballads, blues, and big bands, too, old and new. We can't wait to do it all again next time. Until then, let me leave you with the words my poppy said at the close of each program, and as always, don't forget to do something nice for someone today. This is Matt Taylor saying God bless you, thank you for listening, and thank you for letting me share your memories in melody.

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0: 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The Instagram page, yeah, it's Big Hits 91. You never know what you'll find there. Go check it out now. Big Hits
1: 98. So, what did you miss if you missed the Wise Man in the Morning on Big 98.1?
0: I'll tell you, East Mauritius knew the name of that tune, Def Leppard's Animal. Got qualified for journey tickets. You can too. 8:30 in the morning, if you could just simply name that tune, the Wise Man. And the impossible trivia question, let's see, Haunted Playhouse tickets, nearly 1 in 10. Use this as a hiding place for snacks. What is it? The laundry basket. James McCabe of Rocky Point knew it, working over at Ashland Construction. What's the earliest acceptable time to put up Halloween decorations? People say around October 1st. Isn't that about now? Yeah, best movie duos of all time. The list is up. Shrek and Donkey from Shrek in at number 3. What's yours? And 80s hairstyles are making a comeback. The ponytail from Madonna and that side-parted blowout from Cindy Crawford. See you in the morning. Your chance to qualify for journey tickets. 8:30 if you can name that tune with the Wise Man.

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1: Catch a Wise Man Sunday, October 11th, for that rescheduled grand opening to Smithtown Nissan, 347 in Middle Country Road with Lewis the Great. It'll be a family fun day to beat off, and you can qualify for journey tickets while you're there. Easy to spot me. I'll have a beanie on my head. Lewis the Great, the general manager. He'll be easy to spot. He'll be smiling. He's got the deals right there at 347 in Middle Country Road. The grand opening. Sunday, October 11th, the Smithtown Nissan. Wise Man, new to 2, BDMIN journey tickets. See you there.
0: So, what did you miss if you missed the Wise Man in the Morning on Big 98.1?
1: I'll tell you, at East Mauritius, knew the name of that tune, Def Leppard's Animal. Got qualified for journey tickets. You can too. 8:30 in the morning, if you could just simply name that tune, the Wise Man. And the impossible trivia question, let's see, Haunted Playhouse tickets. Nearly 1 in 10 use this as a hiding place for snacks. What is it? The laundry basket. James McCabe of Rocky Point knew it, working over at Ashland Construction. What's the earliest acceptable time to put up Halloween decorations? People say around October 1st. Isn't that about now? Yeah, best movie duos of all time. The list is up. Shrek and Donkey from Shrek in at number 3. What's yours? And 80s hairstyles are making a comeback. The ponytail from Madonna and that side-parted blowout from Cindy Crawford. See you in the morning. Your chance to qualify for journey tickets. 8:30 if you can name that tune with the Wise Man.

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We've got plenty of them to play for you next on Big 98.1. 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
1: I'll tell you, East Mauritius knew the name of that tune, Def Leppard's Animal. Got qualified for Journey tickets. You can too. 8:30 in the morning if you could just simply...

Name that tune, the wise man. Any impossible trivia question? Let's see. Haunted Playhouse tickets. Nearly 1 in 10. Use this as a hiding place for snacks. What is it? The laundry basket. James McCabe of Rocky Point knew it, working over at Ashland Construction. What's the earliest acceptable time to put up Halloween decorations? People say around October 1st. Isn't that about now? Yeah, best movie duos of all time. The list is up. Shrek and Donkey from Shrek in at number 3. What's yours? And 80s hairstyles are making a comeback. The ponytail from Madonna and that side-parted blowout from Cindy Crawford. See you tomorrow. Your chance to qualify for Journey tickets. 8:30 if you can name that tune with the wise man.

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0: So, what did you miss if you missed the Wise Man in the Morning on Big 98.1?
1: I'll tell you, East Mauritius knew the name of that tune, Def Leppard's Animal. Got qualified for Journey tickets. You can too. 8:30 in the morning, if you could just simply name that tune, the Wise Man. And the impossible trivia question, let's see, Haunted Playhouse tickets. Nearly 1 in 10 use this as a hiding place for snacks. What is it? The laundry basket. James McCabe of Rocky Point knew it, working over at Ashland Construction. What's the earliest acceptable time to put up Halloween decorations? People say around October 1st. Isn't that about now? Yeah, best movie duos of all time. The list is up. Shrek and Donkey from Shrek in at number 3. What's yours? And 80s hairstyles are making a comeback. The ponytail from Madonna and that side-parted blowout from Cindy Crawford. See you tomorrow. Your chance to qualify for Journey tickets. 8:30 if you can name that tune with the Wise Man.

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We've got plenty of them to play for you next on Big 98.1. 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
1: Big 98's proud to be a part of the 24th Annual Long Island Volkswagen Car Club. Yeah, back at Riverhead Bay Volkswagen, Sunday, November 1st. I'll see you there from noon to 2. Come on out. I'll have a beanie on my head. Everybody wants great prizes. The wise man's got and get qualified for journey tickets.

0: were there. The Crazy Kadish food truck will be there, too. It is the 24th annual Long Island Volkswagen Car Club Show. Riverhead Bay Volkswagen. See you in Riverhead Sunday, November 1st. Look for me with a beanie on my head and prizes.
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0: I'll tell you, East Mauritius knew the name of that tune, Def Leppard's Animal. Got qualified for journey tickets. You can too. 8:30 in the morning, if you could just simply name that tune, the Wise Man. Any impossible trivia question? Let's see. Haunted Playhouse tickets. Nearly 1 in 10. Use this as a hiding place for snacks. What is it? The laundry basket. James McCabe of Rocky Point knew it, working over at Ashland Construction. What's the earliest acceptable time to put up Halloween decorations? People say around October 1st. Isn't that about now? Yeah, best movie duos of all time. The list is up. Shrek and Donkey from Shrek in at number 3. What's yours? And 80s hairstyles are making a comeback. The ponytail from Madonna and that side-parted blowout from Cindy Crawford. See you tomorrow. Your chance to qualify for journey tickets. 8:30 if you can name that tune with the Wise Man.

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0: So, what did you miss if you missed the Wise Man in the Morning on Big 98.1?
1: I'll tell you, East Mauritius knew the name of that tune, Def Leppard's Animal. Got qualified for journey tickets. You can too. 8:30 in the morning, if you could just simply name that tune, the Wise Man. And the impossible trivia question, let's see, Haunted Playhouse tickets, nearly 1 in 10. Use this as a hiding place for snacks. What is it? The laundry basket. James McCabe of Rocky Point knew it, working over at Ashland Construction. What's the earliest acceptable time to put up Halloween decorations? People say around October 1st. Isn't that about now? Yeah, best movie duos of all time. The list is up. Shrek and Donkey from Shrek in at number 3. What's yours? And 80s hairstyles are making a comeback. The ponytail from Madonna and that side-parted blowout from Cindy Crawford. See you in the morning. Your chance to qualify for journey tickets. 8:30 if you can name that tune with the Wise Man.

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We've got plenty of them to play for you next on Big 98.1. 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
4: Fox News. I'm Ted Linder. A mass shooting at a homecoming block party has left over 35 people injured this weekend. Two dead. Fox's Marion Rafferty.
5: Police are investigating after dozens of people were shot at a homecoming block party in Vienna, Georgia. That's about 2 hours south of Atlanta. Officials say two people were killed and 35 others were hurt. The victims range in age from 14 to 51. No suspects have been identified. More than 1,000 people were at the unpermitted event when shots rang out.
4: Schools in the area will be open with additional safety measures put in place for the students. And the search off Nantucket for six people aboard a medical jet that disappeared on a flight headed to Boston has been suspended. Except for the Coast Guard, found a debris field but haven't located survivors.
6: Several helicopters, fixed-wing aircraft, and ships have searched about 2,840 square miles of ocean.
4: Fox's Max Gordon. 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

It's time for the Wise Men. Originally from Dumpwater, Florida, with wife Buffy as healthcare proxy and spiritual advisor, all nine grandkids. Hang on, I can do this. Louie, Little Lulu, Madeline, Molly, Kay, Mikey, the Tomato Kid, Matthew, the Wiffle Ball Kid.

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7: From the LI News Radio Weather Center, good morning. Monday is here, and with it, some sunshine today, but also breezy conditions this afternoon as the winds pick up to around 20, 25 miles an hour. 67 degrees is what we're looking at for a high. Tonight, 41 for a low, and still a little breezy to make it feel a little bit cooler. Winds in excess of 25 miles an hour. Sunshine, still a little breezy. Winds out of the northwest on Tuesday at around 15 to 20 miles an hour, and a high of 60. From the LI News Weather Center, I'm Chuck Brady.
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0: Big hits, 981 Long Island's only classic hit station with a wise man. Welcome to Monday. Yeah, your chance to get qualified for more Journey tickets. Here's what's going on. 8 o'clock this morning, we'll announce the grand prize winner for all the Journey qualifiers from, like, the last month or so. And then start it all over again. Yeah, we got more Journey tickets. Business First just came in. He said, wise man, we got plenty of Journey tickets. Your chance to qualify. Plus, Matty Ice says, you got to go like, comment, and share on that Journey page up on the Instagram page to get qualified, all right? It's all coming up this morning with the wise man on a Monday.
1: Ladies and gentlemen, boys and girls, here it comes. It's time for the wise man's side of the news.
0: So a Philly cheesesteak restaurant is looking for a guy who threw a cheesesteak at an employee's face. This happened down in Philly and then ran off. They think he might have been an influencer because he filmed the whole thing. What's going on? Am I an influencer because I go out there and film the fun offices? No. Joe's favorite over in Matterville's coming up next with the wise man. Want to win Journey tickets November 7th, Nassau Coliseum? 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
5: From the LI News Radio Weather Center, good morning. Monday is here, and with it, some sunshine today, but also breezy conditions this afternoon as the winds pick up to around 20, 25 miles an hour. 67 degrees is what we're looking at for a high. Tonight, 41 for a low, and still a little breezy to make it feel a little bit cooler. Winds in excess of 25 miles an hour. Sunshine, still a little breezy. Winds out of the northwest on Tuesday at around 15 to 20 miles an hour, and a high of 60. From the LI News Weather Center, I'm Chuck Brady.
1: If you want to get turbocharged in the morning, we got the perfect guy for you, the wise man.

0: sunny, a little breezy, 68 today. Take that for October 5th. Hey, what? Giants fans are in a great mood this morning. We'll get to that in a minute. Yeah, they won yesterday. A low tonight down around 48. Can you believe that? Tomorrow, sunshine, 63. What do we got now, wise men? That little brisk out there, but nice, huh?
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2: Welcome to Monday morning. The Giants fans are happy. Jets fans aren't. The Giants won yesterday. Knocked off Arizona. Jets lost to the Bears. Yankees lost over the weekend. They'll play tonight down in Tampa. One time, Wiseman, I'll get back to you on that. Sunny, 69. Somebody on the low tonight, 48 tomorrow. Sunshine, 63 right now. 56 in Miller Place. 55 in a hotel.
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2: 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Paramount Warner Brothers Discovery is going to be called Skydance from now on. And Dolly Parton's Broadway musical announced their cast and a lot more. I'll post that up on social this morning. And it is National Funky Day. Get funky with the wise man. We will do it all morning long. And at 8 o'clock, we'll announce the grand prize winner for the last month or so on these journey tickets. And then next big contest is more journey tickets coming up at 8:30. If you can name that tune, hit their old Belinda Carlisle and the Go-Go's classics this week.
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13: Fox News, I'm Deborah Valentine. Two people killed, 35 hurt after a shooting in Vienna, Georgia, during a block party. Georgia's Bureau of Investigation Director, Chris Hosey.
14: The Georgia Bureau of Investigation has activated six different investigative work units from across our state and in this region, which includes numerous personnel to assist with this investigation.
13: No arrests are reported and a motive is unknown. President Trump continues campaigning today for Republicans ahead of the midterm elections. Details from Fox's Grinnell Scott.
15: President Trump plans to be in Grand Island, Nebraska today to campaign for Senator Pete Ricketts and other Republicans on the ballot next month.
13: Senator Ricketts faces his main challenge from independent former labor leader Dan Osborne. The White House says the president will campaign in at least 17 states ahead of the midterm elections. 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
16: It's time for the Wise Man. Originally from Dumpwater, Florida, with wife Buffy as healthcare proxy and spiritual advisor, all nine grandkids. Hang on, I can do this. Louie, Little Lulu, Madeline, Molly, K, Mikey, the Tomato Kid, Matthew, the Wiffle Ball Kid, Dr. Johnny, girlfriend Liz, and granddaughter Emma, plus new baby grandson Cooper. So far, it's time for Mornings with the Wise Man, Buffy, nine grandkids, and the best songs on your radio here on the island. 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
2: It's National Get Funky Day with the Wise Man. You heard me right. We're going to have some fun this morning. It's a Monday. Uh-oh. Holler out.

It's National Funky Day with the Watch. Well, we're going to have fun. You're in the right place. Monday, October 5th, Giants won. Yanks and Jets lost. Okay. One out of three, a bad. Sunny 69, low tonight 48. Yanks play again tonight down in Tampa. Oh, and Islanders home opener. We'll talk about that too. Tuesday, sunny 62. 56 right now in Islandia. 88.1. I told you it was Funky Monday with the Wise Man. The best funk songs of all time. I'll throw this one in there.

Hi, my name is Kathleen Williams. You're waking up with the wise man. We work at Big Brothers Big Sisters of Long Island in Islandia, New York. The wise

0: How you doing? My name is Scott Holmes. I'm from GE Aerospace. I won with the Wise Man on 98.1 Big Hits.
1: Yeah, you're waking up with the Wise Man, right?
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2: 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The Wise Man in the morning. 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
1: 722 with the Wise Man. It is National Funky Day. We're playing some funky songs today. Yeah, National Get Funky Day. I don't know. Hey, it just showed up. I'm ready. Okay. Give me a funky song to play, all right? 56 going up to 69 today in Yapang. And Giants won yesterday. Everybody's happy. Jets lost, so those people aren't happy. And Yankees lost Saturday night. They play game two tonight down in Tampa, 8 o'clock.
3: Hey, wise man, something tells me you're into something good. So go ahead, make it good.
1: Police in North Texas say a 37-year-old man found a bag stuffed with $128,000 in cash sitting on top of a Bank of America ATM back in August. Also, a smaller bag containing 19 checks. So the guy turned it in. Yeah, see, it's good news, right? And an emu showed up trapped in a canal in Arizona where a Good Samaritan pulled the bird to safety before police arrived.
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4: Hold on, got it right here. Steve Miller's 83 today. Oh, I got to play a Steve Miller classic. We'll do that in a minute. Travis Kelce, Mr. Taylor Swift, he was 36. And Kay Winslet from 10, Titanic. I never saw it, but I do know how it ends. 51 today. Sunny 69, overnight 48. Tomorrow, sun 63. What do you got, Isla?
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4: 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Impossible's next.

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1: The wise man in the morning.
2: I told you everybody was singing along. Giants won, Jets lost, and Yankees lost on Saturday. They play game two tonight down in Tampa in the American League Division Series. What year is it? LimeWire and MapQuest are chatting on Instagram threads, right? Out of the blue, LimeWire. Remember them? The music industry tried to sue us for $72 trillion back in the day. Like, LOL, does that number even exist? And MapQuest replied, we remember that. Remember MapQuest? Yeah. Prepare yourself. There's a Russian nostalgia going on. I'll post it up on social. And the best songs for Funky Monday with the Wise Man. It's National Funky Song Day. I got a bunch of funky classics coming up next.
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3: I got a bunch of funky songs coming up. You okay with that? Yeah. Sunny 69, low tonight 48. Meet you sunny 62 tomorrow. 57 East Verge is 56 in Oakdale. 56 in Stony Brook.
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3: 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It's all yours this morning. If you could just answer the impossible, hey, you shouldn't drive with this, says 14% of us. What is it? Hey, you shouldn't drive with this. It says 14% of us. What is it? 631-676-4200. Tell the wise man.
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0: National Funky Monday with Wise Man. I got some funky classics coming up. Sunny 69, low tonight 48, tomorrow sunshine 62. Great fall week on Long Island, 57 in Riverhead, 56 Mount Sinai, 57 at that fun office of the week, Santa Maria's Library over in Santa Maria's. Oh, yeah. They cannot wait to get the donuts. You got any luck with this impossible? Hey, you shouldn't drive with this on your car. That's part of your car. When something's wrong with your car. 14% of us say you shouldn't drive with this. What is it? 631-676-4200. Tell the wise man.
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0: Oh, what's up for grabs this morning, wise man? There's haunted playhouse tickets for Bellboy. Yeah. Pair of tickets.

0: Hi, this is Michelle from Jewelry by Michelle, and you're waking up with the wise man.
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2: 7:50 on National Funky Song Monday. Hey, you shouldn't drive with this. 14% of us say, what is it?
3: Hi, would it be check engine light?
2: An excellent incorrect answer. Thanks for trying. 631-676-4200. Hey, you shouldn't drive with this. 14% of us say, no, not a donut on the entire, not a check engine light. What do you think?

0: National Funky Town Day. Hey, you shouldn't drive with this. Impossible.
1: Hey, good morning, guys.
0: What do you think?
1: A seatbelt.
0: A seatbelt's incorrect.

0: National Funky Song Monday with a wise man. National Get Funky Day. I'm kidding. No, I'm not kidding you.
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0: Hold on, that was the impossible. I'm sorry. All right, sunny 69, Lodi 48 tomorrow, sunny 62, 58 in Riverhead, 57 Mount Sinai, 58 in Lake Grove, and no right answer yet in the impossible trivia question this morning. Let's see. 14% of us say, hey, you shouldn't drive. It is. What is it?
1: Steering wheel.
0: A what? Without a steering wheel?
1: Steering wheel.
2: Okay. Steering wheel's an excellent incorrect answer. Thanks for trying.
0: Let's see. That donut tire. Let's see. Somebody said seatbelt. We've had a little bit of everything. Hey, you shouldn't drive with this, 14% of us say. And especially if it's cracked. 631-676-4200. What's up for grabs this morning? Huh? Tickets to Gateway's Haunted Playhouse. And next, we'll announce the grand prize winner for Journey tickets.
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12: Fox News, I'm CJ Papa. President Trump travels to Nebraska today, stumping for incumbent Senator Pete Ricketts. Midterms are 29 days away.
13: We've got a lot more work to do, and hopefully Trump can get those voters to turn out and keep a Republican majority in the House and Senate.
12: Kentucky Republican Congressman James Comer on Fox News Live. New AI czar Jake Clayton and his task force begin a 120-day mission to study the risks, rewards, and scope of a government responsibility to regulate rapidly evolving technology of AI.
14: These AI companies are moving fast, and we need to make sure that they're doing it safely, but we also want to not slow them down in a way that lets China win the AI or the SI race.
12: National Economic Council Director Kevin Hassett on Fox, and Spain's Prime Minister Pedro Sanchez calls a snap election for November. 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
3: It's time for the Wise Man. 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Louie, Little Lulu, Madeline, Molly, K, Mikey, the Tomato Kid, Matthew, the Wiffle Ball Kid, Dr. Johnny, girlfriend Liz, and granddaughter Emma, plus new baby grandson Cooper. 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
2: All right, who wants a shot to go see Journey? We've been qualifying people for the last month or so. Everybody said, I love Journey Wiseman. Want to go see him. November 7th, Nassau Veterans Memorial Coliseum. Journey. November 7th, the grand prize winner is in. It's Melissa Fielding of Sayville. You're our grand prize winner. Congratulations, you're going to see Journey. November 7th, Nassau Veterans Memorial Coliseum. The Journey. A night of hit after hit after hit. Can't wait for this one, huh? Oh, what a great night it's going to be. When the lights go down on the city. And that's our Veterans Memorial Coliseum. Melissa Fielding of Sayville, congratulations. You're our grand prize winner. You say, Wise Man, what's that mean for me? We got another pair of Journey tickets to give away. Starting at 8:30, if you can name that tune with a Wise Man. Let's go, Flanders, Forest Gap, everybody in Northport. Kenny Loggins, Brian Adams, and Donna coming up this hour. Did you get the impossible? Hey, you shouldn't drive with this, 14% of us say.
15: We absolutely love it, all our families. You guys are amazing. Thank you so much.
2: Roy from Kings Park said it was cracked windshield, Wise Man. You got the impossible trivia.

0: Hello, I'm Angeline Clark. I'm at Riverhead Middle School. I work at the attendance office, and I'm here with Wiseman, who's in my attendance office.
1: Is that a good thing or a bad thing?
0: Oh, no, that's a great

Lisa Fielding of Sabo grand prize winner for Journey tickets from the last month or so. You say, well, how about me, Wiseman? Your chance to qualify coming up at 8:30 this morning. If you can name that tune, Sunny 69, low tonight 48, tomorrow sunshine 63. Yeah, nice fall like on Long Island. Flanders 58, 59, Middle Island

0: Hello, this is Michelle Calandona from JM Window Treatment Furniture and Design in South Hold, waking up with the wise man.
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2: So yesterday, Buffy and I were in the pouring rain. I guess it depended on where you were, what happened yesterday. Some parts got it, some didn't, some got it heavy. We got it heavy during Matthew the Wiffleball Kids game. We left when it was halftime, 30-6. We tried to text him later and get the update. I think they were underwater. Okay. So anyway, I gotta be pretty confident that Matthew the Whippleball did want it. We'll get the final score. Little Lulu's game is tomorrow night. She's got senior night for the volleyball team. Can't wait for that. And wait a second, Giants, what a win yesterday, huh? And Jets lost, unfortunately, but Yankees are playing game two tonight down at Tampa, the American League Division Series. And did you get the impossible? Hey, you shouldn't have done this. 14% of us say has something to do with our car. Hold on, what is it?
3: Is it a cracked windshield?
2: You got it. Shouldn't
4: drive it.
3: This is Roy from Kings Park. How are you, Roy? Good morning.
2: Morning, Roy. Where's work today?
3: Northwell Health in Huntington.
2: Congratulations, Roy. You got yourself those tickets for Gateway's Haunted Playhouse. And did you hear Melissa Fielding of Save Us grand prize winner for Journey tickets? But don't worry, Business Bruce says we got more Journey tickets to give away. Your next chance at 8:30, if you can name that tune with a wise man.
5: Ladies and gentlemen, boys and girls, here it comes. 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
2: 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Why? They're labeled zero sugar, but they're actually chock full of sugar. Whoa!
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2: What's he mean, here we go? Oh yeah. Those big back-to-back 30-inch snowstorms. No, say it ain't so. Sunny 69, low tonight 48. Didn't we set an all-time record at town of Islip MacArthur Airport one day? Yeah. Low tonight 48. Tomorrow, sunshine 63. Giants win, Jets lose, Yanks playing tonight. What do you got, 59 in Flanders?
13: This is Danielle Connor from Suffolk County Medical Evaluation, and you're waking up with the wise man.
12: The wise man in the morning,
2: take it 8:25, who would like Journey tickets? Now that Melissa Fielding of Sayville's won the grand prize, it's okay. We got another pair. Business Bruce just came in and said, give them away, wise, but

contact people at 8:30 if you can name that tune. Here, they're all Belinda Carlisle and the Go-Go's classics this week. Why? It's the Daily America 250 Artists of the Week on Big 98.

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6: 8:33, Melissa Field in of Sayville, grand prize winner for those journey tickets. You say, wise man, how about me? Your shot coming up next, if you can name that tune with a wise man. How about that federal office last week, Long Island Game Farm in Vanderbilt, Jennifer, Boss, Melinda, and the whole crew. What great folks. Pictures are up on social. This week's fun office, Santa Maria's Library. Not on the team, love, Fleetwood Mac, and Journey, and all the big hits we play here on Big 90. A couple things we've got to tell you. Let's see. Giants win, Jets lose, Yankees King two tonight. American League Division Series. You got to see the Islanders national anthem. That's up on social this morning from Saturday night by the 105-year-old veteran. Thank you for your service. Spooky movie for every day on Halloween. I'll take Psycho, Night of the Living Dead, and the Texas Chainsaw Massacre. How about you? Halloween right around the corner.
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6: 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Islanders win. Yanks play tonight and Jets lose at Tuesday. Sunny 62. What do you got now? 59 in Islandia, 58 in Kings Park, where Roy got the impossible trivia question this morning. Okay, you ready? 59
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6: 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And you'll also qualify for tickets to go see Journey Saturday, November 7th. NASA Veterans Memorial, California. See him. Say, Wiseman, I thought you'd just give away a pair to Melissa Fielding and Sable. Yes, but Business Bruce came in with another pair, so now we got another month's worth of people qualified. This is your first chance to qualify if you can name that tune. Hint, they're all Belinda Carlisle and the Go-Go's classics this week on Big 98. 631-67-640-200. You think you got this one? 631-67-640-200. Good luck.
0: Wiseman, it's America's 250th birthday with Suffolk County Executive Ed Romaine. I can name that tune in two notes.

right, so the first three callers said Mad About You were ineligible within the last 90 days. So I'll take the first caller right now that says Mad About You, Wise Man. That's going to win you tickets to go see that Kiss show out of Vanderbilt Museum in Planetarium and get you qualified for Journey tickets. 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Say that was Mad About You. Sunny 69, low tonight 48 tomorrow. Sunny 63 right now in Yaphank. It's 59, 60 in Riverhead.

0: Shafu Welch. We're from Coldwell Banker American Homes in Ronkonkoma. 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
2: 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Journey, how do we get these tickets? Courtesy of Tommy at Ticket Time. 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
2: 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And you're now qualified for Journey tickets. You see, wise man, wait a second. Didn't Melissa Fielding of Sayville win the Journey tickets this morning? Well, yeah, she was our first grand prize winner from the last month or so. And Ed Vicious Bruce came in and said, wise man, you got more Journey tickets to give away. So all you got to do is name that tune to qualify for the next month here at Big 98. Just 3 or 4 weeks, something like that. Okay. Congratulations to you, Michael. Well, stick around, all right?
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2: By the way, Avengers Endgame back at number one on the all-time global box office chart over the weekend. It knocked off the all-time leader, Avatar. Verity was number one at the box office with $32 million. And Dolly Parton's Broadway musical announced their cast and more. I'll post that up on social. And you got to see the Islanders' 105-year-old veteran doing the national anthem from Saturday night's Islanders game. It's up on social this morning. Sunny 69, low tonight 48. Right now it is 59 in Cachorro.
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2: Catch the Wise Man Sunday, October 11th for that rescheduled grand opening to Smithtown Nissan 347 in Middle Country Road with Lewis the Great. 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Easy to spot me. I'll have a beanie on my head. Lewis the Great, the general manager. He'll be easy to spot. He'll be smiling. He's got the deals right there at 347 in Middle Country Road. The grand opening Sunday, October 11th, the Smithtown Nissan. Wise Man, new to two, beanie on my head, Journey tickets. 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

0: So it is National Funky Song Monday with the Wiseman. So there's one of ours that we'll throw in there. Play that funky music, white boy. Yeah, Wild Cherry and Big Daddy from Cleveland, Ohio. That's where they came from. A one-hit wonder, right? One big hit, and that was it. Did you get the impossible this morning? By the way, Melissa Fielding of Sayville is going to see Journey. She was our grand prize winner this morning, announced at 8 o'clock this morning. Congratulations, Melissa, from all the qualifiers of the last month. Your chance again tomorrow morning, 8:30, to qualify for your Journey tickets. But first, you get the impossible. Hey, you shouldn't be doing this. This 14% of us shouldn't be driving a car with this. What is it?
1: Is it a cracked windshield?
0: You got it. Yeah. Who's this?
1: This is Roy from Kings Park. How are you, Wiseman? Good morning.
0: Oh, morning, Roy. Where's work today?
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0: Congratulations, Roy. 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
0: Get to Wiseman Sunday, October 11th for that rescheduled grand opening of Smithtown Nissan, 347 in Middle Country Road with Lewis the Great. It'll be a family fun day to beat off, and you can qualify for Journey tickets while you're there. Easy to spot me. I'll have a beanie on my head. Lewis the Great, the general manager. He'll be easy to spot. He'll be smiling. He's got the deals right there at 347 Middle Country Road. The grand opening Sunday, October 11th, the Smithtown Nissan. Wise man, new to two, beanie on my head. Journey tickets. See you there.
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0: weather. Steve Miller's 83. I got to get another Steve Miller song. It's 83 today. Let's see. Travis Kelce, otherwise known as Mr. Taylor Swift, is 36. And Kate Winslet from Titanic, the greatest movie the wise man never saw. But don't worry, I know the ending. 51 today. Sunny, 69. Low tonight, 48. Tomorrow, sun, 62. Holbrook's 58, 59. And
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0: My name is Justin Merced, and I work at Blue Wings Corporation at Yaphank, and I'm waking up to the wise man.
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2: Singing along with Long Island's only classic hit stick, and yeah, it's the one to have on all day long. Melissa Fielding of Sayville does. She won the Journey ticket. She was our grand prize winner from the last month or so. That got announced at 8 this morning. You say, well, I spent enough about that, Melissa Fielding of Sayville. How about me? Your shot at Journey tickets. Yeah, you qualify starting at 8:30 in the morning, if you can name that tune. In fact, we had someone do it this morning. What's the name of that? Belinda Carlisle on the Go-Go's Classic this week.
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3: 9:50, and it's going to do it for the wise man. Tremendous Monday. It's National Get Funky Day. We're playing all the funky class. I got a few more funky songs coming up. Stick around. The best funk songs of all time. Sunny, gorgeous, 69. Great fall day. Low tonight, 48. Tomorrow, sunny, 62. Islip Terrace at 59, 60 in Middle Island, 59 right now in Oakdale.
2: Well, that's it for the wise man, originally from Dumpwater, Florida. Yep. Thanks for the fun. Two questions before you go. Can you name all 9 of your grandkids?
3: I think so.
2: And what did we learn today?
3: Louie, Little Lulu, Mikey, Molly, Maddie, Matthew, the Wifflebuck Kid. New baby grandson, by the way, Matthew, the Wifflebuck Kid, played in the pouring rain yesterday. It depended on where you were, I guess, on that rain situation and how bad. Yeah, pouring rain yesterday. But Matthew, the Wolfball Kid, was ahead 30-6 at halftime. Bobby says, we got to get out of here. And we never found out the final. I think they won. Up 30-6. I think we're okay. All right. Were you able to name that tune? Mad About You, Belinda Carlisle, and the Go-Go's. The Kiss Lisa Light Show tickets from AARP Long Island and qualified for Journey tickets. How about the impossible? Hey, you shouldn't drive with this. It's 14% of us. What is it? A cracked windshield. Rot. Just 14%. 14%. Yeah, Roy from Kings Park knew it. Congratulations. He got himself the tickets to the Gateway's Haunted Playhouse in Bellport through November 1st. And the grand prize winner, Melissa Fielding of Sayville, is going to see Journey. And she's that grand prize winner from the last month or so. Business Bruce just walked in here and said, wise man, you got more Journey tickets to give away. All you got to do is try to name that tune tomorrow morning, 8:30 with the wise man. Now, let's see, number one at the box office, Verity, at $36 million. A spooky movie for every day on Halloween. How about Psycho, Night of the Living Dead, and the Texas Chainsaw Massacre? And 7-Up's recalling cans because they had way, way too much sugar. This was in the Zero Sugar Tropical Soda. What's up with that? And a guy returned $120,000 that he found by an ATM. I guess the question is, would you? Giants win, Jets lose, Yankees lost on Saturday night, but they'll play tonight down in Tampa, and Islanders won big, and you got to check out the national anthem done by the 105-year-old veteran. Yeah, it's up on social this morning, up on our Instagram page. That'll do it for the wise man. Have yourself a tremendous day. I leave you in the good hands of 12-year-old granddaughter Molly Kate. We call her the Pledge Girl around here.
4: I pledge allegiance to the flag of the United States of America and to the Republic for which it stands, one nation, under God, indivisible, with liberty and justice.

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0: Catch a wise man Sunday, October 11th for that rescheduled grand opening to Smithtown Nissan, 347 Middle Country Road with Lewis the Great. It'll be a family fun day to beat off, and you can qualify for journey tickets while you're there. Easy to spot me. I'll have a beanie on my head. Lewis the Great, the general manager. He'll be easy to spot. He'll be smiling. He's got the deals right there at 347 Middle Country Road. The grand opening Sunday, October 11th to Smithtown Nissan. That wise man, new to two, beating up my end journey tickets. 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

woke last night to the sound of thunder. How far off, I sat and wondered. Started humming a song from 1962. And funny how the night moves. When you just don't seem to have as much to lose. 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

0: Catch a Wise Man Sunday, October 11th, for that rescheduled grand opening to Smithtown Nissan, 347 in Middle Country Road with Lewis the Great. It'll be a family fun day to beat off, and you can qualify for journey tickets while you're there. Easy to spot me. I'll have a beanie on my head. Lewis the Great, the general manager. He'll be easy to spot. He'll be smiling. He's got the deals right there at 347 in Middle Country Road. The grand opening, Sunday, October 11th, to Smithtown Nissan. Wise Man, noon to 2, beanie on my head, journey tickets. See you there.
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1: On the road sometime next year. It's Big 98.1. Long Island's classic hits and Steve Harper. Impossible trivia. Wise man did this question a few days ago. What's the answer on this one? Guys are in the lead on some things, but not this. Women are 4 times more likely to do this. And I'm going to give a clue. Yeah, most often happens over the weekend. Answer, have a hangover and vomit. Brittany knew the right answer. She works at IGHL Riverhead, and she scored herself tickets to Gateway's Haunted Playhouse in Belleport through November 1st. How about you? Another chance to win. Another question coming up tomorrow morning, 7:30, right here.
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1: 98.1 winter. Oh, got a mix of sun and clouds. Breezy. And highs getting up there right around 68. Clear tonight, down to 44. Whoa. All right. Could be the coldest it's been since last spring. Sunny tomorrow with a high of 60. It is 65 degrees right now. Katrina and the waves.

0: That's Journey, Long Island's classic hits, Big 98.1. Of course, they're going to be at the Coliseum. Back to the Coliseum on November 7th, and we got tickets for you. We'd love to get you hooked up. We'll get you qualified coming up tomorrow morning when you play Name That Tune, and check this out. In addition to qualifying, you will win 4 tickets to the Vanderbilt Museum and Planetarium Laser Light Show featuring the music of Kiss. That's going on until November 27th, starting October 23rd. All right, so win and qualify coming up tomorrow morning. Name That Tune with the Wise Man. It's only right here, 8:30, Big 98.1.
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Up now on Big 98.1, it's Sugar Ray and Fly and Mark McGrath of the band says the song is really about reaching romantic heights, getting away from all the heartache in the world, and also the passing of his mom. But his mom was very much alive when the song came out. 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
1: Catch the Wiseman Sunday, October 11th for that rescheduled grand opening to Smithtown Nissan 347 at Middle Country Road with Lewis the Great. It'll be a family fun day to beat off, and you can qualify for journey tickets while you're there. Easy to spot me. I'll have a beanie on my head. Lewis the Great, the general manager, he'll be easy to spot. He'll be smiling. He's got the deals right there at 347 at Middle Country Road. The grand opening Sunday, October 11th, the Smithtown Nissan. Wise Man, new to two, beanie on my head, journey tickets. 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
0: Gary Lewis and the Playboys. And the Hollies' Greatest Hits, starring Terry Sylvester. On October 15th. That Motown Band on December 11th.
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7: You realize yesterday was the eighth rainy Sunday in a row. Finally back into some sunshine today. Breezy, about 68. Clear tonight. Chilly, 44. Sunny tomorrow with a high of 60. 66 right now. Start me up. It's a stone.

0: I haven't played that one in a long time, Pointer Sisters, and I'm so excited. Long Island's classic hits. On Big 98.1, it's Steve Harper. Interesting stat, I was just reading, the average American drops their first curse word of the day by 10:54 a.m. Was that you today? Hopefully not. If it was, it's probably because you were stressed out. In fact, the average person experiences 1,200 stressful events every single year. I'm going to pay attention to 10:54 a.m. tomorrow morning. Hopefully, it won't result in some words being dropped. Coming up, I'm going to drop this one on you, the song that was number one on this day. It's on the way. Hang on.
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0: 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Whitesnake originally released this song back in 1982. Basically went nowhere. In the business, they call it a sleeper hit. They re-recorded it in 1987 for their self-titled album, and in short time, it was number one on this day. Here I go again.

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8: Hey, what's going on? It's Steve Harper. 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Long Island's classic hits and Aerosmith.

Up now in Big 98.1, going to make this one today's forgotten hit. It was playing on every major dance floor in Suffolk County, places like Levels, Lime Tree Lounge, I think After Dark in Smithtown. Even in Nassau County, it was huge. I'm talking about the SOS Band. Take your time. Do it right. Early 80s. Where did the song ever go? I'm playing it for you now. Big 98.1.

If it's a hit, I'm playing it, like this one from Elton John, Long Island's classic hits on Big 98.1. And congrats to him. He did a great show just last week, opening up the brand new Apple Music Hall in London. Very cool place to check out some superstars. Big 98.1.

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Well, we've got some sun, some clouds, breezy today, about 68. Look out tonight, dipping down to 44 under clear skies. Sunny tomorrow with a high about 60, and looks like sunshine for the rest of the week, maybe even into the weekend. All right, 67 degrees right now at Stevie Wonder.

0: Two guys with a huge hit back in the mid-80s. They were known as the Pet Shop Boys. West End Girls on Big 98.1.
1: Steve's Lyrical Challenge.
0: Yeah, let's do another one from the 80s. This is from the early 80s, actually. Male singer. Definitely an icon. No longer with us. Had a bunch of hits in the 80s. Actually, late 70s into the 80s and into the 90s. Here's the lyrics on one of his big ones. Believe it or not, I started to worry. I wondered if I had enough class. Believe it or not, I started to worry. I wondered if I had enough class. Those are the lyrics from an early 80s song. Male singer, can you name it? Answer coming up.

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1: It's Big 98.1. I am wondering if you know what song this is. From the early 80s, male singer who was making music from the late 70s into the 80s into the 90s. He's definitely an icon, no longer with us, however. And here's the lyrics of one of his big songs. Believe it or not, I started to worry. I wondered if I had enough class. Which one is that? Oh, that has got to be Little Red Corvette and Prince. Hope you got that right. Scotty's up next, doing up commercial-free music. Have a great afternoon and night. I'll catch you back here tomorrow at noon. Thanks for listening. Be kind to yourself and others.

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Big 98.1, Long Island's only classic station. Yeah, clear blue skies, some puffy fair weather clouds. But you know what? That wind is starting to howl out of the west and the northwest, blowing those leaves around. Oh, those leaves for your neighbors going onto your lawn during the day today. Enjoy it. Always great this time of year when they don't clean up. And you have to. Del Amici coming to play on Big 98.

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0: Well, it could be the Monster Energy drink, but you know what? I'm all excited because you got your ears on, Melissa. Hello. Melissa in Sayville. She's going to go to the show. It's Journey at the Coliseum in November. Oh, my gosh. We got more tickets to give away, too. If you're listening to the Wise Man Morning Show, name that tune and qualify tomorrow morning and other ways you can get into those details coming up this afternoon.

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0: I'm out of control. We're going commercial free a little early again for this hour. Got Eric Carmen coming to play, then Falco, Billy Joel, George Harrison, and Traveling Wilburys. So Scotty Pick. Big 98.1.

This is the American edit, and that's the original Falco doing Rock Me Amadeus. Now, I'll tell you what, another way to get Journey tickets besides qualifying with the Wise Man Morning Show and name that tune, text the keyword Journey right now to 631-676-4200. 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Here's Billy.

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0: 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And then there's Michael Douglas, talking about the affair with Kathleen Turner, you see. 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
0: 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I love this song. A little Scotty bonus track for you on this happy Monday. Traveling Wilburys, remember? Handle with care on Big 98.

0: forget the tie-in. We played George Harrison all those years ago in a part of the Traveling Wilburys. Yeah, George again with Handle With Care.
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Wise Man Morning Show this morning. The Wise Man talking about Dolly, a true original musical on Broadway. 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In brief, Dolly Parton's Broadway musical announcing its cast and a whole lot more. 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Here comes Tears of Fears. Back to the 80s.

0: love that. Guns N' Roses, welcome to the jungle. I'm Long Island's only classic estate. 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Am I popping my peas?
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0: 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My gosh, this is going to be great. The music of Kiss with Laser Light. Unbelievable at the Vanderbilt. You want to go to the show? Got those details are coming up on how you can do that in just a minute. Hang on.
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2: 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And, of course, the Wise Man Morning Show's got your chance tomorrow morning. It's named that tune at 8:30. You get it, and you got it, and that's good. 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
1: Does he really sound sincere there? I don't know. I'm trying to make heads or tails of this. Now, the Giants win, and they are doing real well this year. Finally, here they come. They just lost again. And you know what? The Yankees lost as well, but that's just game one. Game two with the Yanks in Tampa Bay tonight down in Tampa, 8 o'clock. Go get them, Yanks. Here comes the sounds of Steve Perry. Oh, Sharon. 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
1: 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Here comes Whitney Houston.

0: Now, there they are, whoever they might be. Sean Teal, Sarah Jeffrey, and a whole lot more joining Things We Never Got Over, the series. 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
0: Weekend box office totals are in, and Verity took the number one slot at the box office of the movies this past weekend. What will be next weekend? We'll take a look at that as we get towards the end of this week and see what's playing. Meantime, CC coming along to play right now with the song Finally. 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

God Pleases Us Still. Yeah, Robert Palmer, Bad Case of Loving You. On Long Island's only classic hit station, Big 98.1. Give her a slap. Why did I mention this morning that 7-Up apparently recalled cans that had too much sugar? What was it in? 7-Up Zero Sugar Tropical Soda. Oopsie. Here comes Heart of Love, Big 98.

0: It's all good in the soda industry in America. 7-Up putting sugar in sugarless soda. And of course, corn syrup where cane sugar used to be.
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0: The Wise Man Morning Show talked about the spooky Halloween movies played this time of year. Number 3 was Texas Chainsaw Massacre. Number 2, Night of the Living Dead. And number 1, Yes, Psycho again. Here's No Doubt on Big.

Easy Sound for Elton there, 1990 for the song Sacrifice. On Long Island's only classic station, Big 98.1. Speaking about sacrificing, as in the game of baseball. Yeah, tonight it's game two down in Tampa Bay against the Rays. The Yankees, of course, playing them. They're going to beat them up tonight on their own home turf. Who cares? We're down in Florida. Let's rock the boat, Yanks. Game two tonight. Game gets underway at 8 p.m. Here comes the good sounds of Madonna. It's hot. Big 98.1.

one of those crowd-pleasing tunes from back in the day, all the way back to 1974, BTO or Bachman Turner Overdrive and Taking Care of Business. So much stuff today. Busy show. Wise Man's Good News at 7:15 this morning. It talked about a man in Texas returning $120,000 he found in an ATM. Would you? That's a tough one. I don't know if I would, but you know what? They got cameras at the ATMs, so they'll see your face if you walk out with it. Is that like stealing? Weird, right? Blues Traveler, run.

That is a great song, right? Blues Traveler and Run Around, that from 95, on Long Island's only classic hit station. Insane show today, and the Wise Man in the news again. Qualify for Journey tickets this Sunday from 12 to 2. With the Wise Man at Smithtown Nissan's grand opening. 347 Middle Country Road with Louis the Great. It's family fun day. There's going to be food and fun. Come on down. Have some fun this Sunday with the Wise Man on Big.

0: That's it. That's it. Let somebody else talk for a change, at least for a few seconds.
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So I'm walking around the studios of JVC Broadcasting. 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Of course, we got the country station 96.1. Of course, Big 98.1, too. One day I'm going to tie them all together, and Scotty will be on every single frequency across Long Island. Talk about Armageddon. I love it. Psychedelic First, Love My Way on Big 98.1.

0: song I'd love to play in a loop for our three branches of government over and over again, talking about love. 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

0: don't need another hero.
1: But yes, we do need Glen Wayne Bakery Donuts. Oh, they're so good.
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1: I'll tell you all about it. And a Scotty trifecta playing next on Big Hangout. All right, excuse me. 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
2: 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We're all different. 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Tradition is good. It can be an important expression of one's faith and of family values. 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And here at the McManus Laurie Funeral Home, that's good too. 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Do you have a special request? We want to know. We'll help.

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0: on Amateur Operator's Dream Song. 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This is going to be a great show in Patchogue. Coming soon.
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0: Sweet Melissa, I love you, Melissa. She's our big winner. Going to go see Journey at the Coliseum in November, our grand prize winner. But wait, excuse me, there's more grand prizes to be given away and more Journey tickets, too. Keep listening for your chance to score those tickets as well. 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

Big 98.1, Bon Jovi had a unique sound with every single song they did. They were all so different, but so cool, too. And it was Slippery When Wet. From 87, Bon Jovi doing Wanted Dead or Alive. Big Hits 98. So as far as the Wise Man recap is concerned, I can't believe the show's almost done. It just flew by. I'm just going here. I'm like, oh my gosh, I gotta leave soon. Impossible Trivia tomorrow morning, 7:30. He's got tickets to see Gateway's Haunted Playhouse in Belport. Excuse me, just in time for Halloween and October. Get scared with the Wise Man. Tomorrow morning, get it, you got it, and good. Good luck to you. Big W.

Yeah, the Lehigh Valley's come a long way since that song, Billy Joel, Allentown, on Long Island's only classic hit station. Also, don't forget the Wise Man name, that tune, 830. It's got that Vanderbilt Museum laser light show. The music of Kits going to be good, sponsored by AARP, and also a chance to see Journey in concert at the Coliseum in November. Play with the Wise Man and good luck. Scotty Hart's been a blast in the past. Take a fork with me. I'm done. Almost out of time. Remember, wherever you go, there you are. Don't follow. Lead with your Scotty Hart. It takes one person to make a difference. Live, love, not war. Back tomorrow at 3. Huh? Good night.

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8: Michael Gottlieb of Selden knew the name of that tune, Mad About You. 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How about that? The Impossible, did you get it? Hey, you shouldn't drive with this. What is it? The cracked windshield. Boy from Kings Park knew it. Won the Gateway Haunted Playhouse tickets. Dolly Parton's Broadway musical announced the cast and lots more. I'll post that up on social. Number one at the box office, Verity, with over $36 million. And a spooky movie for Halloween. Top three, Psycho, Night of the Living Dead. And, of course, the Texas Chainsaw Massacre. And a man returned $120,000 he found on right by an ATM. Question is, would you? Tomorrow morning, 8:30, see if you can name that tune with Wise Man. Qualify for Journey tickets.

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